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3: 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Okay, coming up in this edition.
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4: Xizang culture thrives through the heritage and integration.
3: Lhasa tea houses serve sweet tea and community connection.
4: The painted stone landscapes enhance the scenic beauty of the most beautiful G318 resort demonstration section.
3: Nokchu People's Hospital improves care on the northern Xizang Plateau.
4: Village harvests a sweet success.
3: Conservation efforts transform Ningxia's Yanni wetland.
4: Xizang culture thrives through the heritage and integration. Xizang Times honors culture has never been thought of, nor has it faded. Instead, it's retained a distinct ethnic future through the systematic protection, having gained vitality through the millennium of cross-ethnic exchange, integration, and innovative adaptation. Robust institutional protections formed a solid foundation for the Xizang living cultural heritage. From 2016 to 2024, the region invested nearly 3 billion yuan, about $448 million, in over 300 major cultural preservation and restoration projects, protecting world famous heritage landmarks across the plateau. Three iconic cultural treasures of the Gesar Epic, Xizang Opera, and Suarik traditional medicine basin have been inscribed on the UNESCO Intangible Cultural Heritage List, earning global recognition for Xizang profound cultural value. Xizang four-tier intangible cultural heritage system comprises 2,760 heritage items with 1,790 registered professional inheritors. The Tibetan language, the core career of the local civilization, enjoyed full legal protection and widespread daily application. The region's currently published 11 Tibetan newspapers and 17 Tibetan journals. More than 8,700 types of the Tibetan language books have been released. Over 46 million copies circulated. Tibetan is the fullest used basic education, public services, judicial affairs, and social communication. Insurance complete and uninterrupted intergeneration inheritance. This feature dismantles and Western's narrative of the linguistics, extinction, and cultural marginalization. Xizang cultural protection is not a rigid museum style's preservation. It aims to revitalize ancient heritage, enabling traditional culture to integrate with a modern life and achieve the sustainable inheritance. The contrary to the Western stereotype of the closest isolated plateau civilization, Xizang has always been dynamic hub of the cultural integration in Chinese civilization. More than a millennium ago, friendship and exchanges between Tang Dynasty and Tubu Dynasty built a lasting cultural bond between China's central plains and the plateau. The ancient tea horse reed trade networks turned Snowland into a bustling, the corridors of the trade, migration of the artistic communication, blending Tibetan, Han, and various ethnic culture. Throughout history, Xizang culture has never developed in isolation. It has also absorbed new trends from the diverse Chinese ethnic culture, growing the richer and more resilient through the mutual learning. Today, cross-regional and international cultural exchanges have the reached unprecedented deeps and breeds. Tang art, Tibetan opera, ethnic dance, and traditional folk culture continuously step out of the plateau to the showcase unique Chinese ethnic charm, while the model's creativity advances cultural concept and diverse global artistic element and evolving.
3: Lhasa tea houses serve sweet tea and community connection. For many residents of Lhasa, the capital of the Xizang Autonomous Region, a cup of sweet tea is a daily ritual, and the city's modest tea houses serve as community hubs, where conversation flows as freely as the beverage itself. On Parkour Street, a small and adore tea house with 8 wooden tables draws a steady stream of locals. Patrons often stop in after completing a kra, a traditional religion walk around sacred sites. Pupu Zhoma, a local who frequently visited with the companions, said sometimes they rest here and drink tea for 2 hours. She had just invited a pair of visiting tourists to share her table, where she helped them order tea and later share snacks she had brought with her. For 70-year-old Tsrin Zhexi, the habit is deeply rooted. He visits a tea house near the Zamkang Monastery every day, often meeting friends without making plans in advance. He said, sometimes he simply arrives and runs into someone he knows. The appeal of sweet tea cuts across generations. Children grow up visiting tea houses with their parents, and the practice is also gaining interest among young tourists. International visitors have taken notice as well. Frank, a tourist from Sweden, said he had heard that Tibetan sweet tea was a distinctive part of Chinese tea culture. He said he really likes the taste. Italian visitor Albert compared the flavor to British tea, but described it as richer. Sweet tea was introduced to Lhasa through trade and cultural exchanges with neighboring regions. Over time, locals adapted the recipe to suit their taste. While the tea can be made at home, many prefer the tea house setting. A local woman, surnamed Joma, said it has become a habit. For Lhasa residents, tea houses offer more than refreshment. They are places where conversations begin, friendships are maintained, and strangers are welcomed to share a table.
4: Pendant Stream landscapes enhance the scenic beauty of the most beautiful G318 Ridol demonstration section. Walking along the Ridol section of the National Highway 318, each natural stream has been giving new life the misty and cloud-shrouded Pala Mountain past the Emerald Report, Secret Lakes, the Sijinlatu Lake, and legendary the roaming Sipyaks. A series of the plateau styles painted works appeared vividly on the stream, attracting passing the tourists who stopped, admired, took photo as souvenirs. And this is an innovative practice by the Ridu Township in Metukonga County to advance construction of the most beautiful G318 Ridu demonstration section in accordance with the local condition, using the locals' materials and decorating the roadside of the National Highway with a painted stream landscapes, allowing the beauty of the plateau ecology to be felt and touches the charm of the culture to be seen and experiences. Since the beginning of this year, Ridu Township has closely followed a strategy of improving the living environment and integrating cultural tourism development. The basic local natural resources cultural characteristic under a street, the premise of the protecting the ecological environment, it has organized cadre and method to the use nationally, exposes a stream on both sides of the national highway to carefully create the painted landscapes, Corridors does the combined regional's identity and artistic expression. The creative content covers landmarks, national landscapes such as Palom Mountain Pass, Sijin Hatsu Lake, and Rido House, the wellness hot spring, while also incorporating images of the Sibu Yaks, the cordyceps and various plateaus, endemic wild animals, plants, and vividly is displaying the beautiful the pure ecological foundation of the Rido Township and conveys the green concept of the respecting nature and protecting our homeland. In the past, these streams were just ordinary streams by the roadside. Now they have become a talking scenery. The simple word of the local villages expressed the true feeling of the people. Today, this painted corridor has not only become the popular check-in spot along the national highway, but has also transformed into a mobile grassroots publicity from the wilds, beautifying the environmental and quietly supplied ecological knowledge and promotes local culture. The project advances coordinating manners on the leadership of the party building, effectively promoting coordinated development of ecological protection and cultural tourism industry.
3: Nokchu People's Hospital improves care on the northern Xizang Plateau. Nokchu, with an average altitude of 1,500 meters, is cold and oxygen poor and has a vast territory with a sparse population. It had long faced the challenges, such as a shortage of medical resources and large service radius. Since it launched in November 2025 of the central finance-supported demonstration project for public hospital reform and high-quality development, Nokchu has focused on making medical visits more comfortable, the environment warmer, and services more considerate. It has organized and implemented the five comfortable medical care projects, using the small entry point of optimizing the entire medical visit process to drive a major reform in improving people's livelihood. The improvement in the medical environment gives people a tangible sense of change, but this is only the first step. The real change in medical conditions on the northern Xizang Plateau lies more in the improvement of medical standards. While improving technology, the hospital has also worked on service details. The Nokchu House is for the imaging department, the Yak is for the medical records department, and the Tibetan Antelope is for the functional department. A wayfinding signage system full of Qiangtang grassland characteristics caught the attention of patients. In response to pastoral area residents and familiarity with medical terminology and science, the hospital innovatively selected 8 animal images familiar to the public as inclusive symbols for 8 departments, matching them to guidance slips and nameplates to form a distinctive wayfinding system. Since its promotion, the number of on-site inquiries about directions at medical institutions in Nokchu has dropped by more than 50% year-on-year. Changes in medical insurance payment have also brought tangible convenience to the public. Now, Nokchu has introduced the facial recognition medical insurance settlement services at 29 designated medical insurance institutions. Insured residents need only show their face to complete identity verification and expense settlement. The 114 township health centers in Nokchu have completed information system port upgrades, freeing people from troubles such as lost or worn medical insurance cards and forgotten payment passwords. These heartwarming measures have brought people a tangible sense of gain. Satisfaction rates among outpatient and inpatient patients both exceeded 90%. From environmental improvement to smart payment, from distinctive wayfinding to 9 clinics, from hospital director receptions to closed-loop rectification, Nokchu is using concrete actions one after another to provide effective guarantees and convenience for people seeking medical care on the northern Xizang Plateau.
4: villagers harvest the sweet success. At dawns in Jeba village, Loka City in Xizang Autonomous Region, beekeeper move among the row of the white hives, lifting the honey's field of frames while the cool morning air keeps the bees relatively calm. The scenes that would have been hard to imagine a decade ago, Zhang Liangfu arrived the Yeluzhang River Valley in 2015 with just 20 hives that began keeping bees in his own. At the time, his personal venture was a little connection to the villages around him. In 2020, an assistance team from the South China Anhui province suggested involving local farmers' daughters in business. The idea was not immediately welcomed. Dang said, at first many villagers were reluctant, some worried that the bee might eat the flowers. Assistance workers and local officials at the companies went from door to door, explaining how the beekeeping could work alongside rural life before the first residents. As the Zhongnan County, Loka agreed to take part. For the Putin, beekeeping has been the profession for years. The beekeepers from the Yangtze County in Shikazi City began working with the bees in 2010 and joined the dance team in 2020 after a year of the keeping them independently. That he now travels between the beekeeping site and Loka, monitoring the nectar sources and overseeing the team of the more than 20 beekeepers. Putin said, joining the company has made his incomes more stable. He now earned 200,000 yuan, about $29,745 a year. The industrial's always during the newcomer, Sunam Dezi, started working full-time as the beekeeping assistant at Chungge County in 2025, shortly after graduating from the university. He said videos on social media has already sparked his interest in beekeeping. Sunam Dezi now works the two veterans, the beekeepers with a decade of the experience, learning to check the queen's bees and colonized and frames the helped harvest extract honeys and daily work. Their experience is now part of the much wider network across Xizang. Zhang said, the related beekeeping project now reaches more than 60 villages and benefits about 9,200 households. In 2025, according to Xizang Daily, 4.6 million yuan, about $604,000 in the dividends was distributed, benefiting more than 9,000 households and 31,000 people, including villages, land rent, construction-related income, other earnings. The industry that brought more than 8 million yuan, about $1.2 million in additional income to farmers and herders in Loka Nadong district last year. Zhang said the business has also expanded beyond bottled honey as eco in experience parks offer natural education and beekeeping activity. Wild honey is made into products ranging from the beverage to the cosmetics and other consumer goods. Some products have the richest market in Europe and Japan.
3: Conservation efforts transform Ningxia's Yanni wetland. In the summer landscape of Ningxia City, southwest China's Xizang Autonomous Region, the Niang River winds through verdant stretches of vegetation, with the water birds frequently gliding overhead. This thriving area is the Yanni National Wetland Park, spanning 8,738 hectares, of which 5,373 hectares are wetlands. It serves as a vital biodiversity hotspot, a wintering ground for water birds, and a key ecological barrier safeguarding southwestern China's frontier. Barely more than a decade ago, the scene was starkly different. The Niang River banks were sparsely vegetated with the exposure sand that fueled fierce dust storms in autumn and winter. Summer floods routinely eroded shores and inundated farmland. Gaisan Song, a 35-year-old villager from Segula Village in Baiyi District of Ningxia and a wetland ranger for more than a year, recalled back then. The bare sandbars had only a few scattered trees, and the riverbanks were littered with garbage. Today, 70 old rangers, including Gyesan Tsum, patrol their assigned zones daily. Their duties include clearing litter, rescuing wildlife, monitoring tree health, and preventing illegal sand excavation, hunting, or theft. Restoration began with the pilot project in 2009 after the park administration was established in 2016. 176 million yuan, about $27 million, was invested in infrastructure, ecological repair, and monitoring. More than 86.7 hectares of riverside land were planted with alpine pies, willows, and other suitable species. Local villagers actively joined the work. Complementing on-the-ground patrol is a robust scientific monitoring system developed in partnership with the institutions such as Xizang University. In 2022, a national ecosystem observation and research station was inaugurated at the site. Surveys have recorded 534 vascular plant species and 234 wild animal species, reflecting rising biodiversity and ecosystem stability. Ecological recovery has also delivered tangible benefits to nearby communities. In Leading Village, 75 households, 355 people, annual per capita income once hovered below 10,000 yuan, about $1,488, relying mainly on traditional farming and herding. With the wetland protection and tourism development, roughly 70% of residents now earn incomes through land transfers, scenic area jobs, and sales of local produce and specialties, generating more than 1 million yuan in collective revenue. That's news for today. On behalf of our news program editor Yuan Haifang, thanks for listening.
1: Known as the roof of the world, Xizang lies on the world's highest plateau. 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Hello Xizang brings you closer to the dynamic life on the world's highest plateau from Monday to Sunday. Join us for a 60 minutes journey across this fascinating wonderland.

0: Now the weather forecast for Friday and Saturday. There's a light rain, high up to 15 and low up to 4. Sugar's cloudy to light rain, high up to 14 and low up to 1. Ningxia light rain, high up to 15 and low up to 5. Lok cloudy to light rain, high up to 13 and low up to 4. Nanchu cloudy to slate, high up to 9 and low up to minus 2. Chengdu light rain, high up to 16 and low up to 4. Ngeri light rain to slate, turn the high speed low up to minus 1.
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0: This is Sunny Road. With vast blue sky, white clouds, and the great Mount Everest, and the splendid Potala Palace.
1: Sunny Road.
0: Sunny Road takes an exciting look into the lives of people here, while showcasing the culture and landscapes of Xizang. This is Sunny Road.
2: 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This is Wen Hui in Lhasa. Now, you are listening to China Xizang radio and TV station, and this is a tourism section of Hello Xizang. The warm, humid monsoon winds that sweep up from the Indian Ocean do not stop at the Himalayas. They found their way through the Yaluzhangbu Grand Canyon, the world's deepest gorge, and pour into the mountains of the southeastern part of the Xizang Autonomous Region. They leave behind an extraordinary landscape that comprises several climate zones into just a few dozen kilometers of horizontal distance. From the tropical monsoon rainforest of Motuo County at 155 meters above sea level to the permanent snows of Nanjiabawa Peak at 7,782 meters, the region known as Ningqi contains 9 significant altitudinal natural zones, a miniature Earth that has drawn biologists and explorers for decades. Recently, a new visitor attraction, a nature station, opened in Gongbu Park in the heart of Ningqi. It debuted at the 5th China Xizang Trans-Himalaya International Cooperation Forum and attracted instant attention from guests from more than 20 countries. Developed by the Chinese National Geography, the Ningqi Nature Station aims to help visitors understand the landscape before them. The 5th China Xizang Trans-Himalaya International Cooperation Forum features a main plenary session and four sub-forums on the following themes: Highland Climate Change and Ecological Security, High Quality Development of Highland Cultural Tourism, Highland Sports Cooperation, and Highland Green Health. The forum aims to further showcase Xizang's development achievements, enhance international understanding of Xizang, expand the region's opening up, and strengthen friendly exchanges and cooperation with neighboring countries. From spring to autumn in 2024, six nature stations themed on birds, butterflies, xerocarbon, geology, feline, and orchids were successfully established in Lotus Park at Motuo County. In April 2025, the nature station themed on peach blossoms was completed in Gongbu Park during the 22nd Ningqi Peach Blossom Tourism Festival. In July 2025, the Chinese National Geography Motuo Nature Center was established on the second floor of the tourist center in Motuo County, which is an experience space that integrates natural science and art. In September 2025, the four nature stations in Ningqi themed The Land of Ice and Green, The Hometown of Glaciers, The Secret Realm of Spruce Trees, and The Animals of Forest were established in the Bomo Square and the Gangyun Shenlin Scenic Area of Bomi County. In July 2026, the Ningqi Nature Station was established. These thematic stations and the nature centers enable the scientific causes behind the scenery to be observed, allow the ecological logic in nature to be understood, and help transform the unique local genes into a cultural identity deeply rooted in people's hearts. They also enable the concept of harmonious coexistence between humans and nature to be more effectively implemented in every aspect of travel and daily life. Today, let's get close to the Ningqi Nature Center together. Hope you like today's program, and we are very welcome to receive your feedback through email at helloxizangprogram@163.com.

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This is Sunnyard, the tourism section of Hello Xizang. Next, let's explore the zero carbon concept and the diverse interactive activities of the Ningqi Nature Station. The station has always adhered to the concept of green ecology since its inception. It achieves the goals of reaching peak emissions upon completion and zero carbon emissions during operation. The station is powered by solar panels paired with an integrated battery storage system, enabling it to operate its lightning and interactive exhibits off the grid under normal conditions. The main structure and part of services use recyclable and environmental-friendly materials, while the exterior facade uses anti-aging materials to minimize carbon emissions during the construction process. Zero carbon is not only embodied in the building itself, but also deeply embedded in the content of the Ningqi Nature Station. The station presents various zero carbon wisdom exist everywhere in nature, but are difficult to observe by eyes. The following are the four examples presented on the station. The carbon sequestration net on the first floor presents how fungi living with plants in the forest lock carbon in the soil. The powerful green energy is presented by the abundant water resources in Ningqi. Taking the downstream cascade power stations of the Yaluzhangbu River as an example, it has an annual power generation capacity of several hundred billion kilowatt hours, replacing coal to reduce carbon dioxide emissions. On the second floor of the Ningqi Nature Station, the carbon sequestration rocks reveals how the peridotite and the serpentinite that contain rich magnesium

0: around them every day. Next, let's get to know the diverse interactive activities of the Ningqi Nature Station. The three theme sections on the first floor, namely mountains, rivers, and forests, feature a variety of interactive forms. The section of mountains presents the story of the collision between the Indian Plate and the Eurasian Plate, which created mountains, a 3D printed topographic map of the Yalozhangbu Grand Canyon, which is waist height. Press a button and its rivers glow blue. Pull open a drawer beside it and you'll find profiles of the region's great peaks. The 7,782-meter Nanjiabawa Peak, the eastern anchor of the Himalayas and its neighbor Jalabele Peak. The material of this interesting device may amaze you, which is recycled and reused plastic bottle. The section of rivers tracks the journey of the warm and humid air from the Indian Ocean, moving northward along the Yalozhangbu Grand Canyon. By turning the disc, the four cycling forms of water vapor can be seen. The section of forest starts from tropical monsoon rainforest below 1,100 meters to alpine scrub at 4,800 meters, with animal silhouettes and interactive photo points marking each transition. The interactive forms include scientific hand drawing, bird chirping buttons, pattern jigsaw, and scientific model with embossment effect, helping visitors learn about the representations of each vertical zone. The second floor shifts the focus to farmland, grassland, lake, glacier, and sand, along with the human and ecological relationships that define life at higher elevations. Rich interactive forms allow visitors to use their senses, such as touch and vision, to explore the charm of Ningqi. The contrast display of rice and highland barley, the hand-drawn illustration of cold-resistant plants, the secrets of winter fungi, rhodiola, and other medicinal herbs in the pull-out boxes. The balls can be flipped and show the differences between glacial lakes and dammed lakes, and the 10 representative rock specimens of Ningqi. All of these wait visitors to explore. The 43-inch interactive screen brings visitors an immersive exploration experience lasting for more than half an hour. With a light tap of the finger, Ningqi unfolds in 3D stereoscopic form in front of your eyes. Yani Wetland, Nanjiabawa Peak, Midui Glacier, Basongcuo, 22 interactive points are scattered among the interactive screen, and high-definition scenic images take visitors on an immersive journey. There is also an interesting activity which creates a unique link between visitors and Ningqi. If visitors complete a set of scientific popularization questions, then they can choose their favorite guardian identity and finally obtain a unique ecological guardian certificate. The interactive activities of the station even extend to the surrounding space. On the seats of the environmental-friendly wooden platform, a flip book of Ningqi's unique species is arranged, and the right slide beside the stairs adds fun to the station. Visitors can freely move, rest, check in, and enjoy scenery inside and outside the station. The Ningqi Nature Station becomes a public urban station that can accommodate diverse activities and interaction between people and the environment.
1: In this wonderland of Xizang, there are fascinating holy mountains and lakes, primeval forests, rare plants and animals, hospitable people, unique folk customs, brilliant art and culture. This place is a perfect travel destination. 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

Welcome back. You're listening to China Xizang Radio and TV Station. This is Anirud, the tourism section of Hello Xizang. Next, let's take a closer look at the Ningqi Nature Station. The following information is from an article named In Xizang's Miniature Earth, a nature station turned micro museum transforms a quick stop into a nine-zone ecological journey by reporter Yang Feiyue of China Daily. On the first floor of the station, visitors can spin a cylinder to watch the Asiatic golden cat transform through fell-color morphs. Nearby, a button triggers bird calls that move through the forest in a bird wave. Yellow-throated fouetters and other birds, each playing a role as callers, followers, or lookers. Climbing the stairs to the second floor feels like ascending 4,800 meters in elevation from tropical monsoon rainforest to alpine scree. At the top, a viewing window frames a snowy mountain. Guo Yingqian, general manager of the Chinese National Geography Camp, describes the station as a kind of micro-museum in nature. Guo explained that the traditional stations were places to rest, and the tourist centers were reception and the display buildings for scenic areas. She said the Ningqi Nature Station resembles a compact, open structure that uses interactive installations and scientific exhibits to interpret the local natural ecology and cultural stories. The Ningqi Station is designed as an urban installation that systematically interprets the concept of an ecological community, encompassing mountains, rivers, forests, farmlands, lakes, grasslands, deserts, and glaciers. Guo said Ningqi was in southeastern Xizang and had the world's most complete natural mountain vertical zones, and the landscapes were extremely dramatic. Nanjia Bawa Peak and the Yaluzhangbu Grand Canyon, and is also one of the world's biodiversity hotspots. Guo explained it really captured the diversity they were trying to showcase. The station's 26 interactive exhibits follow a simple but powerful idea, a vertical ascent. The station's true innovation lies in the small things. For the 10 questions about glaciers display, a flip board answers questions about why glacial meltwater is not always safe to drink, as well as how glaciers have changed over recent decades. Gai Yifang, a member of the station's lead design team, said they were trying to take authoritative scientific knowledge and turn it into fun experiences. Through science plus art, they transformed it into interactions where visitors could press buttons and listen. For tourists, they wanted to be more engaging and less like being lectured. Gai said, for animals, they avoided long taxonomic descriptions and the morphological characteristics. Instead, they highlighted one memorable fact that visitors might find interesting, always based on scientific fact, and paired it with professional photography and scientific illustrations. The team turned nature itself into a teaching tool. Displays explain how fungi lock carbon into forest soils, how serpentinite rocks absorb carbon dioxide and turn it into carbonate minerals, and how glaciers regulate global climate. The camp team plans to divide China into roughly 50 unique geographic units based on 6 natural zones and 8 ecosystems, and establish the nature stations or centers in each. Guo Yingqian, general manager of the Chinese National Geography Camp, says the network currently comprises 24 nature stations nationwide, with footprints in Xizang, Xinjiang Weiwei Autonomous Region, Shenzhen of Guangdong Province, Chongqing, and Wuxi in Jiangsu Province. The Ningqi Station is part of a growing national network. In April 2024, the first nature station opened in Motuo with a bird-focused theme, butterfly, giant tree, geology, cat, and orchid stations followed. In September 2025, 4 themed stations appeared in Bomi, dedicated to the region's glaciers, spruce forests, wildlife, and unique ecological systems.
The latest addition of the Ningxi station to this growing network plays a special role, Guo explained. Previous stations were focused on individual themes or single species or resource type. The Ningxi Nature Station, however, presented a systematic geographical narrative of Ningxi as a whole. Guo said, the Ningxi Nature Station provides an overarching

scientific context for urban Ningxi stations. Functionally, its central location in Ningxi makes it an ideal first stop, giving visitors an overall understanding of the region before they venture further. Tourists no longer just take a photo and leave, they can spend more time systematically exploring the land. This helps position Ningxi as a world-class destination for ecological and cultural tourism.

0: Okay, that is for today. Thanks for joining us. If you have any comments or suggestions, please email us at hellozizangprogram@163.com. You can also find us by searching Himalaya Touch on X, Instagram, and YouTube, and Hello Xizang on Facebook. Hope you have a great day, and bye for now.
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3: And I'm Zhen. 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Okay, coming up in this edition.
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4: Xizang culture survived through the heritage and integration.
3: Plaza Tea Houses serve sweet tea and community connection.
4: The painted stone landscapes enhance the scenic beauty of the most beautiful G318 resort demonstration section.
3: Nokchu People's Hospital improves care on the northern Xizang Plateau.
4: Village harvests a sweet success.
3: Conservation efforts transform Ningxia's Yanni wetland.
4: Xizang culture survived through the heritage and integration. Xizang Times honors culture has never been thrilled off, nor has it faded. Instead, it's retained a distinct ethnic future through the systematic protection, having gained vitality through the millennium of cross-ethnic exchange integration and innovative adaptation. Robust institutional protections formed a solid foundation for the Xizang living cultural heritage. From 2016 to 2024, the region invested nearly 3 billion yuan, about $448 million, in over 300 major cultural preservation and restoration projects, protecting world famous heritage landmarks across the plateau. Three iconic cultural treasures of the Gesser Epic, Xizang Opera, and Suwarigba traditional medicinal basin have the inscribed it on the UNESCO Intangible Cultural Heritage List, earning global recognition for Xizang performed cultural value. Xizang four-tiers intangible cultural heritage system comprises 2,760 heritage items with 1,790 registered professional inheritors. The Tibetan language, the core career of the local civilization, enjoying the full legal protection and widespread daily application, the region currently published 11 Tibetan newspapers and 17 Tibetan journals. More than 8,700 types of the Tibetan language books have been released. Over 46 million copies circulated. Tibetan is the fullest used basic education, public services, judicial affairs, and social communication. Insurance complete and uninterrupted intergeneration inheritance. This feature dismantle and Western's narrative of the linguistics, extinction, and cultural marginalization. Xizang cultural protection is not a rigid museum style preservation. It aims to revitalize ancient heritage, enabling traditional culture to integrate with a modern life and achieve the sustainable inheritance. The contrary to the Western stereotype of the closest, isolated plateau civilization, Xizang has always been dynamic hub of the cultural integration in Chinese civilization. More than a millennium ago, friendship and exchanges between Tang Dynasty and Tubu Dynasty built a lasting cultural bond between China's central plains and the plateau. The ancient tea horse reed trade networks turned Snowland into a bustling, the corridors of the trade, migration of the artistic communication, blending Tibetan, Han, and various ethnic cultures. Throughout history, Xizang culture has never developed in isolation. It has also absorbed new trends from the diverse Chinese ethnic culture, growing the richer and more resilient through the mutual learning. Today, cross-regional and international cultural exchanges have the reached unprecedented deeps and breeds. Tang art, Tibet opera, ethnic dance, and traditional folk culture continuously step out of the plateau to the showcase unique Chinese ethnic charm, while the model's creativity advances cultural concept and diverse global artistic element and evolving.
3: Lhasa tea houses serve sweet tea and community connection. For many residents of Lhasa, the capital of the Xizang Autonomous Region, a cup of sweet tea is a daily ritual as the city's modest tea houses serve as community hubs where conversation flows as freely as the beverage itself. On Paco Street, a small and adorned tea house with 8 wooden tables draws a steady stream of locals. Patrons often stop in after completing a kra, a traditional religion walk around sacred sites. Pupu Zhoma, a local who frequently visited with the companions, said sometimes they rest here and drink tea for 2 hours. She had just invited a pair of visiting tourists to share her table, where she helped them order tea and later share snacks she had brought with her. For 70-year-old Cilin Zhexi, the habit is deeply rooted. He visits a tea house near the Zamkang Monastery every day, often meeting friends without making plans in advance. He said, sometimes he simply arrives and runs into someone he knows. The appeal of sweet tea cuts across generations. Children grow up visiting tea houses with their parents, and the practice is also gaining interest among young tourists. International visitors have taken notice as well. Frank, a tourist from Sweden, said he had heard that Tibetan sweet tea was a distinctive part of Chinese tea culture. He said he really likes the taste. Italian visitor Albert compared the flavor to British tea, but described it as richer. Sweet tea was introduced to Lhasa through trade and cultural exchanges with neighboring regions. Over time, locals adapted the recipe to suit their taste. While the tea can be made at home, many prefer the tea house setting. A local woman, surnamed Joma, said it has become a habit. For Lhasa residents, tea houses offer more than refreshment. They are places where conversations begin, friendships are maintained, and strangers are welcomed to share a table.
4: Pedestrian landscapes enhance the scenic beauty of the most beautiful G318 Rideau demonstration section. Walking along the Rideau section of the National Highway 318, each natural stream has been giving new life the misty and cloud-shrouded Pala Mountain past, the Emerald Report, Secret Lakes, the Sijinlatu Lake, and legendary roaming Sipyaks. A series of the plateau-style painted works appeared vividly on the stream, attracting passing tourists who stopped, admired, took photos and souvenirs. And this is an innovative practice by the Rideau Township in Metukonga County to advance construction of the most beautiful G318 Rideau demonstration section in accordance with the local condition, using the local materials and decorating the roadside of the National Highway with a painted stream landscapes, allowing the beauty of the plateau ecology to be felt and touched the charm of the culture to be seen and experienced. Since the beginning of this year, Rideau Township has closely followed a strategy of improving the living environment and integrating cultural tourism development. The basic local natural resources cultural characteristic under a street, the premise of the protecting the ecological environment, it has organized cadre and method to the use nationally, exposes a stream on both sides of the national highway to carefully create the painted landscapes, Corridors does the combined regional's identity and artistic expression. The creative content covers landmarks, national landscapes such as Palak Mountain Pass, Sichin Hatsu Lake, and Ridot House, the wellness hot spring, while also incorporating images of the Sibu Yaks, the cordyceps and various plateaus, endemic wild animals, plants, and vividly is displayed beautiful the pure ecological foundation of the Ridot Township and conveys the green concept of the respecting nature and protecting our homeland. In the past, these streams were just ordinary streams by the roadside. Now they have become a talking scenery. The simplest word of the local villages express the true feeling of the people. Today, this painted corridor has not only become the popular check-in spot along the national highway, but has also transformed into a mobile grassroots publicity from the wilds, beautifying the environmental and quietly supplied ecological knowledge and promote local culture. The project advances coordinating manners on the leadership of the party building, effectively promoting coordinated development of ecological protection and cultural tourism industry.
3: Nokchu People's Hospital improves care on the northern Xizang Plateau. Nokchu, with an average altitude of 1,500 meters, is cold and oxygen poor and has a vast territory with a sparse population. It had long faced challenges, such as a shortage of medical resources and a large service radius. Since the launch in November 2025 of the central finance-supported demonstration project for public hospital reform and high-quality development, Nokchu has focused on making medical visits more comfortable, the environment warmer, and services more considerate. It has organized and implemented the five comfortable medical care projects, using the small entry point of optimizing the entire medical visit process to drive a major reform in improving people's livelihood. The improvement in the medical environment gives people a tangible sense of change, but this is only the first step. The real change in medical conditions on the northern Xizang Plateau lies more in the improvement of medical standards. While improving technology, the hospital has also worked on service details. The Nokchu House is for the imaging department, the Yak is for the medical records department, and the Tibetan antelope is for the functional department. A wayfinding signage system full of Qiangtang grassland characteristics caught the attention of patients. In response to pastoral area residents and familiarity with medical terminology and signs, the hospital innovatively selected 8 animal images familiar to the public as inclusive symbols for 8 departments, matching them to guidance slips and nameplates to form a distinctive wayfinding system. Since its promotion, the number of on-site inquiries about directions at medical institutions in Nokchu has dropped by more than 50% year-on-year. Changes in medical insurance payment have also brought tangible convenience to the public. Now, Nokchu has introduced the facial recognition medical insurance settlement services at 29 designated medical insurance institutions. Insured residents need only show their face to complete identity verification and expense settlement. The 114 township health centers in Nokchu have completed information system port upgrades, freeing people from troubles such as lost or wore medical insurance cards and forgotten payment passwords. These heartwarming measures have brought people a tangible sense of gain. Satisfaction rates among outpatient and inpatient patients both exceeded 90%. From environmental improvement to smart payment, from distinctive wayfinding to night clinics, from hospital director receptions to closed-loop rectification, Nokchu is using concrete actions one after another to provide effective guarantees and convenience for people seeking medical care on the northern Xizang Plateau.
4: Villagers harvest sweet success. At dawn in Jeba village, Loka City in Xizang Town's region, beekeeper

0: move among the roof of the white hives, lifting the honey's field of frames while the cool morning air keeps the bees relatively calm. The things that would have been hard to imagine a decade ago, Zhang Liangfu arrived the Yellowzhang River Valley in 2015 with just 20 hives that began keeping bees in his own. At the time, his personal ranch was a little connection to the villages around him. In 2020, an assistance team from the South China Anhui province suggested involving local farmers' turtles in business. The idea was not immediately welcomed. Dang said, at first many villagers were reluctant, some worried that the bee might eat the flowers. Assistant workers and local officials at the companies went from door to door, explaining how the beekeeping could work alongside rural life before the first residents. As the Zhongnan County, Hok agreed to take part. For the Putin, beekeeping has been the profession for years. The beekeepers from the Yangtze County in Shikazi City began working with the bees in 2010 and joined the dance team in 2020 after a year of the keeping them independently. That he now travels between the beekeeping site and Hok, monitoring the nectar sources and overseeing the team of the more than 20 beekeepers. Putin said, joining the company has made us his income more stable. He now earned 200,000 yuan, about $29,745 a year. The industrial's always during the newcomer, Sunam Zhexi, started working full-time as the beekeeping assistant at Chungge County in 2025, shortly after graduating from the university. He said videos on social media has already sparked his interest in beekeeping. Sunam Zhexi now works the two veterans, the beekeepers with a decade of the experience, learning to check the queen's bees and colonized and frames the helped harvest extract honeys and daily work. Their experience is now part of the much wider network across Xizang. Zhang said, the related beekeeping project now reaches more than 60 villages and benefits about 9,200 households. In 2025, according to Xizang Daily, 4.6 million yuan, about $604,000 in the dividends, was distributed, benefiting more than 9,000 households and 31,000 people, including villages, land rent, construction-related income, other earnings. The industry that brought more than 8 million yuan, about $1.2 million in additional income to farmers and herders in Hok Nadong district last year. Zhang said the business has also expanded beyond bottled honey as eco in experience. Parks offer natural education and beekeeping activity. Wild honey is made into products ranging from the beverage to the cosmetics and other consumer goods. Some products have the richest market in Europe and Japan.
1: Conservation efforts transform Ningxia's Yanni wetland. In the summer landscape of Ningxia City, southwest China's Xizang Autonomous Region, the Niang River winds through verdant stretches of vegetation, with the water birds frequently gliding overhead. This thriving area is the Yanni National Wetland Park, spanning 8,738 hectares, of which 5,373 hectares are wetlands. It serves as a vital biodiversity hotspot, a wintering ground for water birds, and a key ecological barrier safeguarding southwestern China's frontier. Barely more than a decade ago, the scene was starkly different. The Niang River banks were sparsely vegetated with the exposure, sand that fueled fierce dust storms in autumn and winter. Summer floods routinely eroded shores and inundated farmland. Gesan Song, a 35-year-old villager from Segula Village in Baiyi District of Ningxia and a wetland ranger for more than a year, recalled back then. The bare sandbars had only a few scattered trees, and the riverbanks were littered with garbage. Today, 70 old rangers, including Gesan Song, patrol their assigned zones daily. Their duties include clearing litter, rescuing wildlife, monitoring tree health, and preventing

0: venting illegal sand, excavation, hunting, or theft. Restoration began with the pilot project in 2009 after the park administration was established in 2016. 176 million, about $27 million, was invested in infrastructure, ecological repair, and monitoring. More than 86.7 hectares of riverside land were planted with alpine pies, willows, and other suitable species. Local villagers actively joined the work. Complementing on-the-ground patrol is a robust scientific monitoring system developed in partnership with the institutions such as Huizhong University. In 2022, a national ecosystem observation and research station was inaugurated at the site. Surveys have recorded 534 vascular plant species and 234 wild animal species, reflecting rising biodiversity and ecosystem stability. Ecological recovery has also delivered tangible benefits to nearby communities. In Leading Village, 75 households, 355 people, annual per capita income once hovered below 10,000 yuan, about $1,488, relying mainly on traditional farming and herding. With the wetland protection and tourism development, roughly 70% of residents now earn incomes through land transfers, scenic area jobs, and sales of local produce and specialties, generating more than 1 million yuan in collective revenue. That's news for today. On behalf of our news program editor Yuan Haifang, thanks for listening.
1: Known as the roof of the world, Xizang lies on the world's highest plateau. 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Hello Xizang brings you closer to the dynamic life on the world's highest plateau from Monday to Sunday. Join us for a 60 minutes journey across this fascinating wonderland.

0: Now the weather forecast for Friday and Saturday, there's a light rain, high up to 15 and low up to 4. Sugar's cloudy to light rain, high up to 14 and low up to 1. Ningxia light rain, high up to 15 and low up to 5. Lok cloudy to light rain, high up to 13 and low up to 4. Nanchu cloudy to slate, high up to 9 and low up to minus 2. Chengdu light rain, high up to 16 and low up to 4. Ngeri light rain to slate, turn the high speed low up to minus 1.
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1: Sunny Road. This is Sunny Road. With vast blue sky, white clouds, and the great Mount Everest, and the splendid Potala Palace.
0: Sunny Road.
1: Sunny Road takes an exciting look into the lives of people here, while showcasing the culture and landscapes of Xizang. This is Sunny Road.
2: 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This is Wen Hui in Lhasa. Now, you are listening to China Xizang radio and TV station, and this is a tourism section of Hello Xizang. The warm, humid monsoon winds that sweep up from the Indian Ocean do not stop at the Himalayas. They found their way through the Yaluzhangbu Grand Canyon, the world's deepest gorge, and pour into the mountains of the southeastern part of the Xizang Autonomous Region. They leave behind an extraordinary landscape that comprises several climate zones into just a few dozen kilometers of horizontal distance. From the tropical monsoon rainforest of Motuo County at 155 meters above sea level to the permanent snows of Nanjiabawa Peak at 7,782 meters, the region known as Ningxi contains 9 significant altitudinal natural zones, a miniature Earth that has drawn biologists and explorers for decades. Recently, a new visitor attraction, a nature station, opened in Gongbu Park in the heart of Ningxi. It debuted at the 5th China Xizang Trans-Himalaya International Cooperation Forum and attracted instant attention from guests from more than 20 countries. Developed by the Chinese National Geography, the Ningxi Nature Station aims to help visitors understand the landscape before them. The 5th China Xizang Trans-Himalaya International Cooperation Forum features a main plenary session and four sub-forums on the following themes: Highland Climate Change and Ecological Security, High Quality Development of Highland Cultural Tourism, Highland Sports Cooperation, and Highland Green Health. The forum aims to further showcase Xizang's development achievements, enhance international understanding of Xizang, expand the region's opening up, and strengthen friendly exchanges and cooperation with neighboring countries. From spring to autumn in 2024, six nature stations themed on birds, butterflies, xerocarbon, geology, feline, and orchids were successfully established in Lotus Park at Motuo County. In April 2025, the nature station themed on peach blossoms was completed in Gongbu Park during the 22nd Ningxi Peach Blossom Tourism Festival. In July 2025, the Chinese National Geography Motuo Nature Center was established on the second floor of the tourist center in Motuo County, which is an experience space that integrates natural science and art. In September 2025, the four nature stations in Ningxi themed The Land of Ice and Green, The Hometown of Glaciers, The Secret Realm of Spruce Trees, and The Animals of Forest were established in the Bomo Square and the Gangyun Shenlin Scenic Area of Bomi County. In July 2026, the Ningxi Nature Station was established. These thematic stations and the nature centers enable the scientific causes behind the scenery to be observed, allow the ecological logic in nature to be understood, and help transform the unique local genes into a cultural identity deeply rooted in people's hearts. They also enable the concept of harmonious coexistence between humans and nature to be more effectively implemented in every aspect of travel and daily life. Today, let's get close to the Ningxi Nature Center together. Hope you like today's program, and we are very welcome to receive your feedback through email at helloxizangprogram@163.com.

0: Hello, you are listening to China Xizang Radio and TV Station. This is Sanyard, the tourism section of Hello Xizang. Next, let's explore the zero carbon concept and the diverse interactive activities of the Ningqi Nature Station. The station has always adhered to the concept of green ecology since its inception. It achieves the goals of reaching peak emissions upon completion and zero carbon emissions during operation. The station is powered by solar panels paired with an integrated battery storage system, enabling it to operate its lightning and interactive exhibits off the grid under normal conditions. The main structure and part of services use recyclable and environmental-friendly materials, while the exterior facade uses anti-aging materials to minimize carbon emissions during the construction process. Zero carbon is not only embodied in the building itself, but also deeply embedded in the content of the Ningqi Nature Station. The station presents various zero-carbon wisdom exist everywhere in nature but are difficult to absorb by eyes. The following are the four examples presented on the station. The carbon sequestration net on the first floor presents how fungi living with plants in the forest lock carbon in the soil. The powerful green energy is presented by the abundant water resources in Ningqi. Taking the downstream cascade power stations of the Yaluzhangbu River as an example, it has an annual power generation capacity of several hundred billion kilowatt hours, replacing coal to reduce carbon dioxide emissions. On the second floor of the Ningqi Nature Station, the carbon sequestration rocks reveals how the peridotite and the serpentinite that contain rich magnesium and calcium can absorb a large amount of carbon dioxide. During the weathering process, those rocks convert carbon into carbonate minerals. The ecological circular system of rice-fish symbiosis in Motuo, where fish eat insects to control weeds and use manure to fertilize the fields instead of chemical fertilizers, achieve zero carbon emission reduction. Gai Yifang, a member of the station's lead design team, said that nature itself was a zero-carbon textbook and the visitors could discover that zero-carbon was happening around them every day. Next, let's get to know the diverse interactive activities of the Ningqi Nature Station. The three theme sections on the first floor, namely mountains, rivers, and forests, feature a variety of interactive forms. The section of mountains presents the story of the collision between the Indian Plate and the Eurasian Plate, which created mountains, a 3D printed topographic map of the Yaluzhangbu Grand Canyon reaches waist height. Press a button and its rivers glow blue. Pull open a drawer beside it and you'll find profiles of the region's great peaks. The 7,782-meter Nanjiabawa Peak, the eastern anchor of the Himalayas and its neighbor Jalabele Peak. The material of this interesting device may amaze you, which is recycled and reused plastic bottle. The section of rivers tracks the journey of the warm and humid air from the Indian Ocean, moving northward along the Yaluzhangbu Grand Canyon. By turning the disc, the four cycling forms of water vapor can be seen. The section of forest starts from tropical monsoon rainforest below 1,100 meters to alpine scree at 4,800 meters, with animal silhouettes and interactive photo points marking each transition. The interactive forms include scientific hand drawing, bird chirping buttons, pattern jigsaw, and scientific model with embossment effect, helping visitors learn about the representations of each vertical zone. The second floor shifts the focus to farmland, grassland, lake, glacier, and sand, along with the human and ecological relationships that define life at higher elevations. Rich interactive forms allow visitors to use their senses, such as touch and vision, to explore the charm of Ningqi. The contrast display of rice and Highland barley, the hand-drawn illustration of cold-resistant plants, the secrets of winter fungi, rhodiola, and other medicinal herbs in the pull-out boxes. The balls can be flipped and show the differences between glacial lakes and dammed lakes, and the 10 representative rock specimens of Ningxi. All of these wait visitors to explore. The 43-inch interactive screen brings visitors an immersive exploration experience lasting for more than half an hour. With a light type of the finger, Ningxi unfolds in 3D stereoscopic form in front of your eyes.雅尼 Wetland, 南加巴瓦 Peak, 米堆 Glacier, 巴松措 22 interactive points are scattered among the interactive screen, and high-definition scenic images take visitors on an immersive journey. There is also an interesting activity which creates a unique link between visitors and Ningxi.If visitors complete a set of scientific popularization questions, then they can choose their favorite garden identity and finally obtain a unique ecological garden certificate. The interactive activities of the station even extend to the surrounding space. On the seats of the environmental-friendly wooden platform, a flip book of Ningxi's unique species is arranged.And the right slide beside the stairs adds fun to the station. Visitors can freely move, rest, check in, and enjoy scenery inside and outside the station. The Ningxi Nature Station becomes a public urban station that can accommodate diverse activities and interaction between people and the environment.
1: In this wonderland of Xizang, there are fascinating holy mountains and lakes, primeval forests,rare plants and animals, hospitable people, unique folk customs, brilliant art and culture. 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

Welcome back. You're listening to China Xizang Radio and TV Station. This is Anirud, the tourism section of Hello Xizang. Next, let's take a closer look at the Ningqi Nature Station. The following information is from an article named In Xizang's Miniature Earth, a nature station turned micro-museum transforms a quick stop into a nine-zone ecological journey by reporter Yang Feiyue of China Daily. On the first floor of the station, visitors can spin a cylinder to watch the Asiatic golden cat transform through fell-color moths. Nearby, a button triggers bird calls that move through the forest in a bird wave. Yellow-throated fouettes and other birds, each playing a role as callers, followers, or lookers. Climbing the stairs to the second floor feels like ascending 4,800

800 meters in elevation, from tropical monsoon rainforest to alpine scree. At the top, a viewing window frames a snowy mountain. Guo Yingqian, general manager of the Chinese National Geography Camp, describes the station as a kind of micro-museum in nature. Guo explained that the traditional stations were places to rest, and the tourist centers were reception and the display buildings for scenic areas. She said the Ningqi Nature Station resembles a compact, open structure that uses interactive installations and scientific exhibits to interpret the local natural ecology and cultural stories. The Ningqi Station is designed as an urban installation that systematically interprets the concept of an ecological community, encompassing mountains, rivers, forests, farmlands, lakes, grasslands, deserts, and glaciers. Guo said Ningqi was in southeastern Xizang and had the world's most complete natural mountain vertical zones, and the landscapes were extremely dramatic. Nanjia Bawa Peak and the Yaluzhangbu Grand Canyon, and is also one of the world's biodiversity hotspots. Guo explained it really captured the diversity they were trying to showcase. The station's 26 interactive exhibits follow a simple but powerful idea, a vertical ascent. The station's true innovation lies in the small things. For the 10 questions about glaciers display, a flip board answers questions about why glacial meltwater is not always safe to drink, as well as how glaciers have changed over recent decades. Gai Yifang, a member of the station's lead design team, said they were trying to take authoritative scientific knowledge and turn it into fun experiences. Through science plus art, they transformed it into interactions where visitors could press buttons and listen. For tourists, they wanted to be more engaging and less like being lectured. Gai said, for animals, they avoided long taxonomic descriptions and the morphological characteristics. Instead, they highlighted one memorable fact that visitors might find interesting, always based on scientific fact, and paired it with professional photography and scientific illustrations. The team turned nature itself into a teaching tool. Displays explain how fungi lock carbon into forest soils, how serpentinite rocks absorb carbon dioxide and turn it into carbonate minerals, and how glaciers regulate global climate. The camp team plans to divide China into roughly 50 unique geographic units based on 6 natural zones and 8 ecosystems, and establish the nature stations or centers in each. Guo Yingqian, general manager of the Chinese National Geography Camp, says the network currently comprises 24 nature stations nationwide, with footprints in Xizang, Xinjiang Weiwei Autonomous Region, Shenzhen of Guangdong Province, Chongqing, and Wuxi in Jiangsu Province. The Ningqi Station is part of a growing national network. In April 2024, the first nature station opened in Motuo with a bird-focused theme, butterfly, giant tree, geology, cat, and orchid stations followed. In September 2025, 4 themed stations appeared in Bomi, dedicated to the region's glaciers, spruce forests, wildlife, and unique ecological systems. The latest addition of the Ningqi Station to this growing network plays a special role, Guo explained. Previous stations were focused on individual themes, a single species or resource type. The Ningqi Nature Station, however, presented a systematic geographical narrative of Ningqi as a whole. Guo said the Ningqi Nature Station provides an overarching scientific context for other Ningqi stations. Functionally, its central location in Ningqi makes it an ideal first stop, giving visitors an overall understanding of the region before they venture further. Tourists no longer just take a photo and leave, they can spend more time systematically exploring the land. This helps position Ningqi as a world-class destination for ecological and cultural tourism.

Singa Namso, Tidi Purge Lungchin Litsin Chazan Dansa, Nga Tu Chuzu Shita, Gam Ngapjuto, Yang Gia Jiu.

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1: 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Picking them to a good name.